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Yankee the place to go. So we parked down by the Kokomo. Now the night was young, the moon was gold, and we both decided to take a stroll. 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I couldn't unfasten a safety belt.

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1: 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I'm free.
0: That about sums it up.